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1: Jesse, dare I bring up Love Island again? It's coming. Listen, this is probably the last time I'll talk about it. But I have to say, the soundtrack for Love Island this summer, absolutely outstanding. Somber, a few of his songs were featured on the soundtrack. They were doing this for 6 weeks straight, a lot of music. And then also Somber was in the end at the finale, giving a shout out to all the contestants. God, I can't stop watching Love Island. I'll watch it again just because I'm sick like that. I love it. I love love. So sue me.

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1: Cage the Elephant gave us a new song, Beaches in Tennessee. Holy smokes, dude. This band has staying power. I don't know how they keep getting better and better. It's their first new music since Neon Pill, so make sure to listen to that ASAP. No album confirmed yet, but I imagine it's at least coming out this year at some point.

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1: Jesse, I'm out. 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So 9 a.m., you're listening for that first keyword to win. 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
1: Sublime. That's Ensenada. My name's Crash. And whenever you're streaming us on the iHeart app, just tap the mic to send a message. I get it right here in the studio.
2: Crash, my man. How about Nirvana?
1: I like how you're thinking. All right, let's do it. This is Heart-Shaped Box.

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1: Yoko's Radio 94.9. That's Modest Mouse with Picking Dragon's Pockets. I'm Crash. And hey, Todd, let me ask you, what were you doing when you got the call from iHeartRadio saying that you'd won $1,000?
2: I was in a meeting with my boss, right? And I said, hold on, please, I got to take this call because I know that if it says unknown, then I might have won.
1: That's right. You never know. So when you get that call, if it says unknown number, make sure you answer it because it could be us telling you that you are a grand richer. It's the $1,000 gas cash, and you'll get your next crack at it tomorrow. Just listen for those keywords.
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Death Cab for Cutie got their name from a song by the Bonzo Dog Doodah Band in the 60s called, well, it's called Death Cab for Cutie. 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I'm Crash with Riptides.

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Weezer's new album, known simply as the Gold Album, drops August 21st, which is just enough time to get familiar with all that new material before they play our iHeartRadio Music Festival, which you can learn all about at iHeartRadio.com/festival. I'm Crash, and they're joined here by Wednesday. 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
4: Yeah, what's going on, everybody? It is Stryker in my guest bedroom in Los Angeles. The AC is going full blast right now. I'm wearing a University of Arizona tank top. I've got board shorts on, no socks, no shoes. That's my wardrobe. What are you wearing? All right, I'm going to play you the top 20 songs in the nation, 100% out of order. Can Freak It Out by Dexter and the Moonrock stick at number one for a fourth week in a row? You're going to find out later. I've also got new music from Jack White and Queens of the Stone Age. Plus, Death Cab for Cutie will be stopping by as we kick it all off with the number 10 song. It's Modest Mouse. 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

One of those days, Dirty Heads have the number 4 song in the nation. I love that band. Thanks for listening to this show, Out of Order. My name is Ted Stryker. So besides the top 20 songs, I love to spotlight the coolest new artists, like the Linda Lindas. They're from L.A. What a great sound. A little bit of punk rock mixed in. This song features Hayley Williams from Paramore. It's called Closer, the Linda Lindas. Hayley Williams, it's a bonus on Out of Order. This moves-

0: The Linda Lindas featuring Hayley Williams. Closer is a bonus this week. Not on the countdown yet. It's your friend Ted Stryker here in my guest bedroom in LA, and it is hot out here, man. Send me some Hawaiian punch. During this break, I'm going to ice myself down, giggity, and then I'm going to play you Sublime Muse and new Jack White as the countdown of the top 20 songs in the nation continues out of order.
1: You are out of order.
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2 months ago, I played that song as a bonus song. Today, My Love by the English rock group Mother is number 20 on Out of Order. We got a chart debut right there. And I'm Stryker. We go from a chart debut to a former number one, now at number 7, Until the Sun Explodes from Sublime. Yeah.

Sliding down a little bit to number 9, Be With You from Muse on Out of Order. And I'm Stryker, so excited to play something new from Jack White. He's a rock and roll Hall of Famer, one of the coolest guys on the planet. The new album is out. This song is called Neighbors Views. Jack White is a bonus on Out of Order.

0: His North American tour just kicked off, and if you haven't seen Jack White play live, you gotta go. Unbelievable musicianship, the stage presence, it's a 10 out of 10, no doubt. Neighbors Views, Jack White is out of order. All right, I'm Stryker. Coming up, you guys. I got music from Joyce Manor and Social Distortion. Plus, do Dexter and the Moon Rock still have the number one song in the nation? You're going to find out soon on Out of Order.
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In at number 18 this weekend, Biba Doobie with the Marias, All I Did Was Dream of You on Out of Order. And I'm Stryker with big news. Here we go. There's been a change at the top of our chart. After 3 weeks at number one, Freaking Out by Dexter and the Moon Rock slips to number three on Out of Order. Who took over the number one spot? You find out at the end of the show.

And at number 15 this weekend, that song belongs to Joyce Manor. I used to go to this bar. It's Out of Order, and I'm Stryker with new music from Social Distortion. I love this band. They're incredible punk rock legends. They recently dropped their first album in 15 years. This is called Tonight. Social D

0: Mike Ness. That's a new song called Tonight. About 18 years ago, I was with Mike Ness and I had a deck of cards and he's like, Stryker, you want to play some blackjack? You be the dealer. So I'm like, I'm the dealer. The dealer always wins in blackjack. The guy took me for like $300 and then he autographed the Ace of Spades, which I still have. All right, we're going to take a break. After the break, I'll be catching up with Death Cab for Cutie. I've never lost money to them, at least not yet. They're going to join me next on Out of Order.
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0: Huge fan base for that band. Bad Omens, Dying to Love is in at number 12 on Out of Order. And I'm Stryker, joined now by an incredible band from Death Cab for Cutie. Ben and Nick are here. Guys, the new album, which is awesome, has been out for a few weeks now. How does it feel to finally have it out to the world?
1: It feels great. It's just really enjoyable to just drive around, listen to it, and just think about how exciting it's going to be to play these songs and kind of dream on it the same way I would dream on songs that I had written or that we had made before anybody cared who we were. It's like, you know, when I was working day jobs and thinking about what it'd be like if I could ever be a professional musician, listening to these little songs I made and just imagining, oh, it'd be so cool and play them in front of people. Yeah. So I still have these daydreams about what that's going to be like all these years later.
0: And every Death Cab fan knows that your music is always honest and authentic. Ben, I go to you. Do you ever feel like maybe you're putting too much of your own life into the songs?
1: No, because I feel that if I have the impulse to write about them, other people have experienced them as well. And I think the songs that connect the best with people are the songs that have some kind of universality that make them relatable. So I'm always writing from my perspective and trying to write something that I feel is an accurate reflection of where I am in my life at the time that I'm writing it. But I think as we're going through the who knows how many songs I've written for a record, the ones that we're connecting to are the ones that what makes them good songs is that there is something in there that we feel is somewhat relatable.
0: Death Cab for Cutie, hanging out with me, Stryker, on Out of Order. And this song from Death Cab is in at number 5, Riptides, and more with the band after the tune.

0: Number five this week, Riptides from Death Cab for Cutie. Ben Gibbard and Nick Harmer from the band are with me, Stryker. And I don't care if you're a rock star, a salesperson, an insurance claims adjuster, whatever. Doing the same job, you guys, for 30 years, that's serious dedication. Ben, what comes into your mind when I mention how long Death Cab for Cutie has been around?
1: Time moves incredibly quickly.
2: Yeah.
1: That's the first thing that comes to mind. To me, it feels like we're still... It feels like just yesterday we were 21-year-old kids making our first record in a house in Bellingham, Washington.
2: Yeah.
1: But the older I get, the longer I get to do this, the longer the fans allow us to do this. I'm really humbled with an enormous sense of gratitude. And I feel like there are moments along the way that I might have taken things for granted when I was burned out and didn't want to do X or Y or whatever. But now I'm just completely tickled that like anybody cares anymore. The longer we get to do this and the more I see people kind of coming and continue to come, I feel a huge responsibility to them and, you know, to ourselves to make sure that we're making things that slot in with our catalog in a way that we don't embarrass ourselves.
0: Death Cab for Cutie is out on a huge summer tour. You got to see them. You guys are amazing live. And this is the latest song, Stone Over Water. Death Cab for Cutie. Guys, thanks so much for hanging out with me on Out of Order.

I love that band right there. They are out on a huge summer tour. They're also playing the Sick New World Festival, which is going to be in Texas later this year. So many great things happening for Evanescence. Who Will You Follow is in at number 14 on Out of Order. I am Stryker, legitimately sweating.

0: tunes from Julia Wolf, Miles Smith, and new music from Queens of the Stone Age. You are out of order.
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Look at that. Temper City now has the second biggest song in the nation. Self-Aware is out of order. And I'm Stryker. And I love this next band. Queens of the Stone Age. Josh Homme is a legend. Also has been on this show a couple of times. This is the new song, Easy Street. Queens of the Stone Age is out of order.

She's from Long Island, New York, completely DIY, and now Julia Wolf is blowing up in a big way. Her song, In My Room, is number 6. Come on, Julia. Great job. All right, it's your friend Stryker here. Everything on this mixed up countdown show is played out of order. So next up, number 19 from Miles Smith, Hold Me in the Dark, out of order.

0: There's Miles Smith at number 19 with Hold Me in the Dark. And I am Ted Stryker. That's how you find me on Instagram. You can see my face for radio. Ted Stryker. DM me anytime if you have a request or a question about the show. On the way, I got music from The Strokes and Buffalo Traffic Jam. Plus, who has this week's number one song? The answer is coming up soon on Out of Order.
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1: 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Don't ball guard that.
2: 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My chance to put the coolest new music on your radar. 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Four guys, Mikey, Zane, Aaron, and Jackson. They've got this great, like, indie surfer rock vibe. And this weekend, they're playing the Sublime Festival in Utah. 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

0: Montana State University, because that's where they got started, Buffalo Traffic Jam, and their song Fool's Gold in at number 13 on Out of Order. And I'm Stryker. If you missed it earlier in the show, Freaking Out by Dexter and the Moonrocks is no longer number one. So who scored this week's top tune? The answer is coming up next on Out of Order.
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That dude right there just sold out 4 consecutive shows at Fenway Park in Boston. Noah Kahan, what a success story. That is his song called Doors at number 11. And I'm Stryker. In 2 minutes and 59 seconds, I'm going to reveal your brand new number one song. First, here's number 16 from Almost Monday, No More Regrets.

Almost Monday on Out of Order, and I'm Stryker. With that, I've played you almost everything on our chart. We had the 19 biggest songs, plus the bonus tunes. Death Cab for Cutie, stop by. It's been a fun 2 hours. Come on now. Here's your brand new number one, and it goes to In Color. Congratulations to these guys. The first number one of their career. Headlights takes the top spot from In Color.

0: 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In Color, now their song Headlights is your brand new number one on Out of Order. I am Stryker, and that almost does it for me.
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0: 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Ted Stryker, that's me, at Ted Stryker. My executive producer is the great Corey Irwin. And we're going to be back next week, if they let us, with the top 20 songs in the nation. Until then, you have been out of order.
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1: Maybe it takes a little while.

Wilco's Radio 94.9. If you've been toying around with the idea of taking up pole dancing, you know, strictly for the health benefits, be warned, it can be dangerous. I'll give you an example of why in just a minute. I'm Crash.

0: Radio 94.9. Until the Sun Explodes is Sublime. I'm Crash. And if you've been thinking about taking up pole dancing, you know, strictly for health purposes, be warned, it can be dangerous. Because there's a video that's going viral of a woman practicing in her living room, and she accidentally pulls the pole into the fire sprinkler, and, well, you can figure out what happens next.
1: So keep leaning away from the pole, looking at that top wrist, and you can readjust the hand.
0: Boom, right here. The entire living room. It's like Noah's Ark up in here. Okay, so important safety tip.
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Dexter and the Moon Rocks is named after the old cartoon Dexter's Laboratory. Oh, well, at least the Dexter part. The Moon Rocks part's named after, you know, cannabis. I'm Crash with Freakin' Out.

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Radio 94.9. Both Oasis and Phil Collins are being inducted into the Rock Hall of Fame in November, which could get awkward because there's a long-standing feud between Noel and Phil, which may have something to do with the fact that Noel said that Phil Collins was the Antichrist of music and it was up to Oasis to stop him. That could have had something to do with it. I'm Crash and this is Wonderwall. Phil Collins has recently stated, however, that he doesn't think Noel really considers him the Antichrist. Not really.

0: Radio 94.9. I'm Crash with In Color, that's Headlights. And when asked about the story behind the name, they said that that was the hardest part about putting the band together, was coming up with a name that they could all four agree on, and that they threw random names at each other for months, and that In Color was the first name that they all four liked. And the reason they liked it so much was because it was just vague enough so that the meaning behind it would constantly be evolving. So there you have it. In Color. The more you know.
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They only formed as a band back in February, and now they have the number one alternative rock song in the country. I'm Crash, and this is Temper City with Self-Aware.

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American Idiot is Green Day, and Nimrods is the name of that movie about the band that's road tripping across the country to open up for Green Day. And if you'd like to see it, it has a theatrical release date, August 14th. I'm Crash, and this is Dirty Heads with

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It's presented by Capital One, and it's coming to T-Mobile Arena in Vegas September 18th and 19th. 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
1: Billy Corgan really pushing it, and I love it. 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

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Atlanta this morning, we start giving away $1,000 gas cash every hour. 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
1: I get it. You're almost at your wit's end. I need a break. I need a little getaway. Well, hey, kind of got a great opportunity for you with our iHeartRadio Music Festival going down in Vegas in September. 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
1: Why will that song, no matter how many times you hear it, be like chicken soup for the soul? I know. Chris Cornell. God, that voice. My name is Tammo with Sublime. Until the sun explodes.

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1: Still no word on a full-length album, but we did get a follow-up from Dexter and the Moon Rocks. New song called If You Could Talk, and complete with video footage that was done on a 1990s camcorder, which mad respect. You can see it on YouTube. But, of course, Freaking Out, the song to which they are following up to. That's what I'm playing for you right now. Ooh.

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Continuing to send Shinedown's bassist, Eric Bass, so much love. He shared how he was overwhelmed by the response to him saying he needs to step away from the Shinedown tour to take care of his mental health issues that he was dealing with, saying that he had forgotten and was ultimately surprised by how many people truly cared. And I think that is a sentiment a lot of us need to be reminded of at times when we find ourselves in dark spaces. It's okay to not be okay. It is okay to need help, and you are worth that. And so many people care.

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Get the lineup and everything else you need to join us in Vegas in September for our iHeartRadio Music Festival presented by Capital One. I'll play you back-to-back artists taking the stage that weekend. First, Goo Goo Dolls right now, right after this, new Weezer. We might as well be strangers.

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1: On August 4th, 1962, Marilyn Monroe died. 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The third way. I'm Jake Brennan, and on my podcast, Hollywoodland, I revisit some of the biggest stories from Hollywood history, separating the myths people want to believe from the reality underneath them. 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
1: The new Batman getting pushed back again, now set for a release February 2028. What, 6 years since we got the Robert Pattinson rendition? My name is Tammo with Deathcap for Cutie. This is Riptides.

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1: Sometimes the best way to move through the hard stuff is through putting it in a lighter perspective, which I think Matt Schultz did a pro job of in this new Cage the Elephant song. Obviously referring to his mental health crisis he faced a few years ago. 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
1: Today marking 9 years since we lost a legend, a true talent, the late Chester Bennington. He passed July 20th, 2017. Feels crazy that it's been that long, but forever missed. May he rest in peace.

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1: I'll play you Dexter and the Moon Rocks Freaking Out right now, which they just gave us a follow-up to. It's awesome. Not only the song, it's called If You Could Talk, but the music video, which was shot on a 1990s camcorder, like, love every second of it, which you can find on YouTube.

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1: Nickelback announced a new album, Everything Under the Sun. And they also shared a new single from the album, Rattle the Cage, last week. The album dropping October 30th.

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1: Not to yuck anybody's yum, because like my sister-in-law, Steph, spooky season is a lifestyle. 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That to say, I feel like it's too

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1: I was talking to one of my friends over the weekend, like, who would have thought that at any point you would feel so much sounder living off of hot dogs than you would a salad? 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Heck yeah. Everything we've dreamed about as an adult. My name is Tamo with Sublime. Until the sun explodes.

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1: The more I listen to The Killers, Brandon Flowers' solo project, I love it. It's very country western Americana. But if you haven't listened to any of the tracks, like the lead single Plans, it's all going to be on his new album Thrasher that comes out next month on the 21st. All right, now the latest from The Strokes. I played it for you before. It's called Going Shopping.

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Radio 94.9. My name is TMO. Appreciate you hanging out on your Monday. Hope you have a great start to the week, and I feel pretty good about it for you because in just a little bit, we start giving away $1,000 gas cash every hour.

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0: 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More chances coming today to win $1,000, like this listener.
1: Oh my gosh, oh boy. I Heart, we love you. Oh my gosh. Oh, this is huge. This is huge. Oh my gosh. Well, my heart's coming back to earth. Oh my gosh.
0: What do you think you might use this $1,000 on?
1: Well, we're taking a Labor Day vacation, that's for sure, I think. This is huge. This is really huge. I Heart fan for life. I Heart fan for life. God bless.
0: That's what I'm talking about. You could be next. We do it weekdays every hour, 9 a.m. through 5 p.m. When you hear the keyword, enter it on our website to win $1,000 in gas cash.

0: 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Good morning. I'm Shroom. I've got Green Day and Somber for you next. 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

Alt 94.9. Buffalo Wild Wings Poppin' Ranch is going to be available beginning today. I'll tell you all about it. What makes it poppin' after the Offspring and Somber? It's back to Friends.

0: Alt 94.9. My name's Shroom. Buffalo Wild Wings is adding a twist to its signature dipping sauce with a launch of Poppin' Ranch. It's a new seasoning made with popping candy that delivers a crackling sensation along with an extra ranch flavor. For 99 cents per packet, it can be mixed into ranch dressing or sprinkled directly onto wings and other menu items. Well, this launch comes just ahead of National Chicken Wing Day coming up July 29th when the chain's going to offer free bone-in or boneless wings with a $15 purchase. Now, the Poppin' Ranch hitting the Buffalo Wild Wings today.
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0: Radio 94.9. A bizarre bank robbery attempt involved an unlikely accomplice, a stolen kitten. Police say a guy took a three-month-old kitten named Magnolia from a pet store and then walked into a nearby bank, handed this kitten to an employee, and then passed a note demanding cash. Authorities say the robbery failed and the suspect was arrested at the scene. Meanwhile, Magnolia was found unharmed in the bank manager's office and is now back with a local rescue group where she remains available for adoption.
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1: 21 Pilots, Heathens. 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
1: My name's Shroom. 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
1: My name's Shroom. 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
1: What's the weirdest fetish that somebody hit you up with?
2: 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I couldn't even try it. I was like, I'm out.
1: All right, well, fair enough. And there's some weird fetishes out there, that's for sure. It's Oasis with Champagne Supernova.

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1: Linkin Park's The Emptiness Machine. Hey, what is the weirdest fetish that somebody hit you up with, Stacey?
2: Oh, eating spaghetti off of my stomach.
1: What?
2: That was definitely the weirdest one and the messiest one. So, yeah.
1: Well, maybe you should give it a try. I'm hungry.
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1: My name's Shroom. What do you think the most useful tool or item in your home is?
2: Most useful tool, and I say this depressingly because I'm getting older now, and I love my vacuum a little too much. So I say my Dyson vacuum, and yeah, I think if the house is burning down, I might save that first.
1: Well, I just grabbed the vacuum that they left me here in the studio. Yeah, they actually added janitorial duties for me here at the

0: 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Nearly two dozen pieces of baseball and presidential history have fetched big money on the auction block. This collection of baseballs, autographed by every president since Theodore Roosevelt, sold for more than $3 million. Now, Hunt Auction says the consignor collected the balls over 30 years. All have been deemed authentic, and some included letters detailing their history.
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0: Alt 94.9. My name's Shroom. Star Wars fans, the Force is definitely with you. If you have the money, an iconic piece of Hollywood and Star Wars history selling for a record price. Heritage Auctions announcing that Mark Hamill's original screen-used Luke Skywalker lightsaber sold for $3.75 million. That's the one that he used during a climactic face-off with Darth Vader in 1980's Star Wars Episode 5. The Empire Strikes Back. The selling price set a new world auction record for a screen-used Star Wars prop.
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1: M&M's without me. Well, it would feel so empty without you here. Thanks for listening. My name's Shroom. There's Harvey Danger, Flagpole Sit-Up.

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1: My name's Shroom. Buffalo Wild Wings is adding a twist to its signature dipping sauce with the launch of Poppin' Ranch. It's a new seasoning made with popping candy that delivers a crackling sensation along with an extra ranch flavor. 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

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The movie The Odyssey truly is an epic masterpiece. 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
1: 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You know what? 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
1: Yellow Card with her song Bedroom Posters. That song features Good Charlotte. You know, one of the bedroom posters I had hanging up back in my college days was a Jessica Alba poster. Yeah, it was actually a picture of her from Dark Angel, the show that she starred in. Now, Jessica Alba has actually officially joined the cast of Netflix's upcoming reboot of the classic romantic comedy 13 Going on 30. And yep, I'm going to watch it.
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1: The United States Postal Service has raised the cost of the Forever Stamp 4 cents higher to 82 cents. The good news is I stocked up and I bought thousands of them before they raised the price. I'm set.

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Alt 94.9. The Odyssey is an epic masterpiece. I saw it over the weekend, and believe it or not, I made it through the nearly 3-hour movie without needing to pee. Semisonic. It's closing time.

0: Alt 94.9. A bizarre bank robbery attempt involved an unlikely accomplice, a stolen kitten. Police say a guy took a three-month-old kitten named Magnolia from a pet store and then walked into a nearby bank, handed this kitten to an employee, and then passed a note demanding cash. Authorities say the robbery failed and the suspect was arrested at the scene. Meanwhile, Magnolia was found unharmed in the bank manager's office and is now back with a local rescue group where she remains available for adoption.
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The Killers, Mr. Brightside. Frontman Brandon Flowers of The Killers will release his country western solo album called Thrasher next month on August 21st. Hope your day is going well. I'm Shroom, or Somber, back to friends.

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1: 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It's Iris.

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1: 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My name's Shroom. 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

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Are you one of those people already trying to think about what you're going to dress as for Halloween? I'm right there with you. Love the spooky season. We'll be here before you know it. It's Nirvana.

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Smashing Pumpkins today. Hey, today is the day that we're going to do it, right? We're going to go in there. We're going to let our bosses have it. We're going to tell them exactly how we feel about them, that we love them and we think they're doing a great job. Keep it up. Right? Def Cab for Cuties, Riptides.

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0: fans, the force is definitely with you. If you have the money, an iconic piece of Hollywood and Star Wars history selling for a record price. Heritage Auctions announcing that Mark Hamill's original screen-used Luke Skywalker lightsaber sold for $3.75 million. That's the one that he used during a climactic face-off with Darth Vader in 1980's Star Wars Episode 5. The Empire Strikes Back. The selling price set a new world auction record for a screen-used Star Wars prop.
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0: 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My name's Shroom. 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
1: Are you freaking out? 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It's Dexter and the Moon Rocks. 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
1: Oh my gosh, oh boy. iHeart, we love you. Oh my gosh. Oh, this is huge. This is huge. Oh my gosh. Well, my heart's coming back to earth. Oh my gosh.
0: What do you think you might use this $1,000 on?
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0: Summer is expensive. 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

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Come as you are, Nirvana. I'm not saying $3.75 million isn't a ton of money, but I thought Luke Skywalker's lightsaber would go for more than that. We'll talk about this big Hollywood prop auction in just a couple minutes. Bedroom posters, yellow card, and Good Charlotte. I bet they had some Star Wars posters up.

0: Alt 94.9, Alien Ant Farm, and Smooth Criminal. I'm Mike Jones. I'm surprised that Luke Skywalker's lightsaber only sold for $3.75 million. There was a big Hollywood prop auction, and this is the one that Mark Hamill used in The Empire Strikes Back when he had the big fight with Darth Vader and he lost his hand. And it's actually Luke Skywalker's lightsaber and the hand, too, for $3.75 million. That is a ton of money, but I thought it would go for a lot more than that. You watch, down the road in a couple of years, there'll be another Star Wars auction and a Jar Jar Binks mask. That'll sell for like $10 million. I guarantee it'll happen.
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It's Radiohead and Creep. You got to look out for yourself, number one. Because Shinedown, their bassist, Eric Bass, he announced that he stepped away from the band for a little bit. Had to leave the tour. He was going through some serious mental health issues. Eric, get yourself together. 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And when the time's right, get back out on the road. And hey, this is a good time to remind you, if you're going through any rough times, if it's a friend, if it's a coworker, a total stranger, anyone that needs help, you can always get it from our friends with the American Foundation for Suicide Prevention. 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
1: I don't think 3 days grace had anything to do with the Canadian wildfires, but man, that's been rough to see that going on. 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Linkin Park, The Emptiness Machine.

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1: Green Day's going to be up on the big screen soon. They have their movie coming, Nimrod. We heard Linkin Park a little bit ago. We're going to see Unshatter at some point. And 21 Pilots just announced that their concert film, More Than We Ever Imagined, that's going to be streaming starting on August 8th. And they're going to have a special worldwide watch party that day with a big Q&A with Josh and Tyler afterwards. That's definitely something you want to tune in for. I'm all over that. Back to Friends with Somber.

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Alt 94.9. No doubt just had their run at the Sphere in Vegas. I hope they're going to be back for more. Those videos I saw looked incredible. And the Backstreet Boys are there right now. Metallica will be there in the fall. What about the Foo Fighters? I could totally see Dave Grohl and the boys rocking out, all those big videos playing around them. That'd be a lot of fun. I bet they will at some point.

0: 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It's Gigi Perez and Sailor Song. Even though she doesn't mention any boats, catamarans, jet skis, no water vessels in the song, but we still like it a lot. I'm Mike Jones, and we also like giving you money for powering your boat, your car, your truck, your SUV, whatever you need, with $1,000 in gas cash. 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Make sure you're on those keywords in the morning, midday, and afternoon. Everyone that you hear, you put them in at our website. Every time you do, it's a chance for $1,000 in gas cash for whatever ride you have.
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Radio 94.9. It's Collect a Soul and Shine. I'm not complaining about there being so much going on. It's just make sure you keep track of things and don't forget. I saw that Sublime, they're going to play on Good Morning America coming up on August 14th, part of their summer concert season. Sublime, early in the a.m., going coast to coast. All right, boys, get it. Well, we're going to have Sublime a lot sooner than August 14th. We'll do them next, right after POD.

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You got the Foreman Boys in there, and then Shade, Max and Spencer, a couple of our favorite brother bands this afternoon. I'm Mike Jones. There's also Cage the Elephant, the Black Crows, Oasis. Back in the day, my brother and I, we used to play music together. Not a band. We would just jam and have fun. But if there was an argument about anything, it could get real nasty real fast. That's why, I would never work with my family on anything serious.

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Radio 94.9. We'll be seeing Tom DeLonge this week. Not with Blink 182 business. Well, maybe some Blink business, but with his new show that's coming out. That's what it's all about. I'm Mike Jones. Breaking Bear debuts on Friday. It's from Tom DeLonge's production company. It's about these criminal bears that live in the woods and they deal with other animals and humans. And it looks silly and ridiculous, as you would expect something from Tom DeLonge to be. But that's going to debut. Breaking Bear is starting on Friday on Tubi. Be with you. New Muse.

0: artists behind the anthems.
1: What's up? It's 21 Pilots.
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Green Day, they get it. When they do stuff, it's always fun and cool. Now, Tesla, they had a chance to do something, and they blew it big time with their new bike. I'll tell you about that in a couple minutes. Tame Impala, they definitely didn't blow with Dracula, one of the biggest songs in the world right now.

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I'm Mike Jones. Have to play Linkin Park this afternoon and salute the one and only Chester Bennington. It was 9 years ago today. Unfortunately, we lost Chester. He died by suicide. And Chester, we miss you every day. It just goes to show you, you never know what's going on with anyone, what's happening with people in your life, total strangers. But remember, you can always be there for him. Just talk to people, listen, reach out to him. And if you need a hand or if anyone you know does, there's always our friends at the American Foundation for Suicide Prevention at AFSP.org. 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

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It's Puddle of Mud and Blurry and our soon-to-be iHeartRadio Music Festival friends, Weezer, right behind. Weezer in September will be in Vegas throwing it down with Muse and the Goo Goo Dolls and Lady Wilson and Snoop Dogg and everybody. And I know we're going to have more chances to win your way there, more trips coming soon to Vegas. Plus, right now, we have $1,000 in gas cash going on every weekday. 9 times a day every weekday. You know, you just make sure you're listening so you don't miss anything. That's the most important thing. And the beginning, Joe.

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That'll be a really fun night with the Gorillaz music. I'm Mike Jones. I saw that on Friday night, a planetarium's doing a special laser show synced up with the Gorillaz music. 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